Every time my heart is beating, I can feel the recipe. I wonder if my day is coming, blame it on the entropy. My blood is pumping, I can see the end is right in front of me. Don't take it from me, I could be everything. Yes!

0: I can look back on the time I met you and I just appreciate this, the love, the clarity, the peace, the ambition, the wholeheartedness. You made me feel like myself again. And for a long time, I was trying to be something that I wasn't. Mm. I was trying to put on a facade for other people. And with you, I can be Dwayne, I can be Seven, I can be Simba, whatever it is. You never once made it about ball, about status, money, nothing. You just love me.
1: That's true love.
0: And I love you.

0: I made you breakfast, by the way.
1: Okay, I'm in a bit of a rush, but.
0: Okay, yeah, it's fine. Give me a kiss. Mm.

0: Hey, man. Hey, what you doing, huh, boy? Why ain't nobody around, man? What's up?
1: What the hell? Where's all the people at, man?
0: Hey, what's up, easy dancing?
1: What's that, your team step?
0: Doing the 1-2, see? What the hell is wrong with y'all? Y'all insane?
2: What you mean?
3: What's going on?
2: Ever since that song came out, every day they've been shuffling. Monday shuffle, Tuesday shuffle, everybody.
4: The whole world.
0: I ain't scared of
1: everything. It will get in your bones.
2: The truth. What's playing? I'm gonna
5: see me smoking.
2: Oh, there you go. No. He's on.
6: Hey, man. I ain't got time for your demo, homie.
1: Hey, no, demo. Just put him on.
2: He's on like this.
7: Party, run!
0: You got him in?
8: What? Vitamins?
9: Yeah.
10: Play along.
0: Huh?
10: Play along.
2: I can't hear. What the hell?
9: What?

0: playing video games, yo. I'm out here in these streets trying to figure things out, and my ear yelling at me, man. Come on, man, don't do me like that, man. Like, I really out here trying.
1: How are they gonna get paid? What is your plan?
0: I train. I have a plan. You just need to trust me, man.

0: up in us from hell.
1: What?
0: What did it say? It's the worst.
2: But who got the beach house?
0: She's having it turned into a f***ing cat sanctuary.
3: What? Cats don't even like the beach.
0: What about the rest of the assets? I flew all the way here from Ibiza!
2: To my children, I leave 13 cents.
0: No! Wait, you guys. There's probably a secret encoded message that means something else.
4: Yeah, that's what Mom would always do. P.S. There's no secret encoded message that means something else. Love, Taylor.
2: Okay. Great. Well, good job, Chad. You finally pushed it too far.
5: El sabor y el ahorro se encuentran en la cuarta. 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

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Just what you wanted. 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I see the parties and diamonds. 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
1: Oh. 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
0: What? Listen, I just wanted to thank you for literally the best party of all time. It was absolutely incredible. I don't care what anyone says about you. You're actually really cool. 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
1: Promise me one thing.
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1: Make sure the girl doesn't get hurt.
0: You play with fire, you just might get burnt.

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It was just two lovers sitting in the car, listening to Blonde, falling for each other. 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

0: Oh, this is good. 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
1: We don't need men.
0: Or a new man.
1: Or a new man, but like a better man. A better you know what I mean? Hey.
0: Tengo la casa perfecta.
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